That was Mike Neer playing some Thelonious Monk for you. Let's put on some Sinatra with a beautiful Nelson Riddle arrangement.

Well, now, how cozy is that? You really can't go wrong with a good Sinatra like that. You know, but again, they don't necessarily play that one at the Italian restaurants. But, you know, it's still, it's not exactly a rare cut. I mean, in the wee small hours, the title track of that beautiful album. Anyway, you know, Sinatra, you know, he went to a lot of good Italian restaurants. I'll tell you, he knew where the good ones were in New York. He knew where a good veal parmesan could be had, politically correct or not. Anyway, let's go into some Dino. Now, this is one of those songs that maybe might be at some Italian restaurants, but we got to play a little Dean Martin to accompany it.

Drink or Me, 98.1 KZ. I'm Jack Grace, and you are really in the depths of the old hotel. Maybe you're lost somewhere down by the pool room. Yeah, those pool tables are pretty old. We really need to put some new felt on those babies. I apologize. We hope you're having a good time here. Let's play another crooner, maybe not one quite as well known, but certainly legendary. The legendary Johnny Hartman from his album, I Just Dropped By to Say Hello. What a beautiful voice on this man. This is Our Time.

0: That's often what I say after listening to Johnny Hartman. 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
1: Think of the times, the number of times that you can make rhymes with that friend, maroon. 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
4: 98.1 KZE, you are deep inside the old hotel. Maybe at this point you're over at the bar having a couple of drinks with our bartender, Larry. Larry's a nice guy. Don't take it personally, and stop comparing him to the guy in The Shining, because he's just a very different person. He's very sensitive to that. The old hotel is a complicated place, you see. All right, well, we're going to change up a little bit from the jazzy part, but we're going to play an instrumental song from a Brooklyn-based band called Big Lazy. I think Big Lazy was originally called Lazy Boy. And they were sued by the chair company Lazy Boy. And then they changed it to Big Lazy, I believe. Or just a cease and desist, maybe. I don't think they got beat up or anything. I think it just simply, you know, the companies made decisions and they moved on. But this is off their song, their album, Don't Cross Myrtle, which I have a t-shirt of. And they're a terrific band, Big Lazy. I listen to them quite a bit. I hope you enjoy them. This is a song called The Low Way. Big Lazy.

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You can eat dinner to it. You can do a lot of things to it. It's your choice. That's what's nice about music. You get to put it on and decide. Oh, whoa. Wait a minute. Is that Daniel Johnston playing guitar? Oh, my God. Sit back. Get ready.

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I know of alternate tunings, but I bet you could never tune the guitar a second time like that, let me tell you. That was Daniel Johnson, Sorry Entertainer, with the wildly tuned guitar. He became enormously popular, a cult figure. And it started with songs like that. They apparently just handed out into cassettes around Austin, Texas, and the word just got around. All right, well, to juxtapose that whole thing, let's go with a little Doc Watson singing Alberta about finding his love and having her disappear during hay season.

Doc Watson with Alberta. I mean, what a beautiful song. What a beautiful tale. He fell in love with her. But the field of hay was soon cut down, never to see her again. Ah, the heartbreak. It's kind of like, you know, it's the rural version of falling in love with a girl on the subway and then her stop comes. Both romantic in their own way. Don't get me wrong. All right, so we had some Big Lazy, some Daniel Johnston, some Doc Watson. So now it's time to play Generation X Undisputed King Genius Elliot Smith with Alameda.

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4: 98.1 KZE, and you are checked in to the old hotel. I hope you like your room. It's getting near checkout time, so maybe you want to start packing your bags and put away all those things. You know, you don't have to leave a tip. It's okay. It's all right. It's not all about that. You know, but we hope you've enjoyed all the different songs we've been playing on the show. Coming up here, I'm going to play you a little Del Reeves. This song is a mouthful. I've always loved this song. It's called Girl on the Billboard. And I always wanted to learn to play this song, but it's just so many lyrics. You know, there's this one, and there's One Piece at a Time by Johnny Cash, or I've Been Everywhere by Johnny Cash. Songs that are, like, fun to cover but have too many words, you know. Sometimes when I'm supposed to cover a song by somebody, it's easier for me to write my own song, so I don't have to learn all their other words. I'm a songwriter, what can I tell you? Anyway, Del Reeves' This Girl on the Billboard was a song that I was turned on to by a fellow named Jim Campbellongo, a great guitar player. Lived in New York for a while, but he's back in his home area of San Francisco. And we're going to play some of his music, not this show, but maybe the next couple of shows. So we hope you enjoy this song and see if you can memorize all these words and sing it by tomorrow. That's your homework. You're listening to The Old

You know what I'm saying? It's that kind of thing. Remember that FedEx commercial? Pittsburgh and Pittsburgh. It's kind of those kind of words. I don't know. Maybe I'm dating myself. That commercial, I believe, is from the 1980s. You know, that's now officially a long time ago. I'm 58 years old, so, you know, this is the thing of getting old. So I'm going to play a little song. We played some Steak last week. This is their big summer hit. It's a song called Fishing with Chico. We hope you enjoy it. We hope you enjoy Fishing with Chico. 98.1 KZE. I'm Jack Grace. Steak.

I put my money on Chico. That was Steak from their album Seven Cuts. You know, we're moving along to the show. We're getting later. You know, I'm going to play a little Genesis. That's right, Genesis. Okay, some people like the Peter Gabriel era of Genesis and think that's the best. I kind of like the early Phil Collins takeover of Genesis, but before he started having his big solo hits and that album they have with That's All, that's when it went too far. But there's a little part where I really like the whole vibe. They're kind of like still a prog rock band, but they're also kind of a pop band. And this is one of my faves, the title track, Abacab.

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Man, that's a gnarly track right there. Klaus Doldinger, Sitar Beat. Brian here with you, 98.1 KZE. Hope you're doing well. Another great edition of Jack Grace's Old Hotel we just had. That's every Thursday, 7 to 9. And this week was our second episode. Very, very cool. Great job, Jack. And I want to make mention of the fact that tomorrow is Juneteenth, which celebrates the complete and final ending of slavery in the United States, with a track from jazz organist Charles Erland, "Black Talk," which is very much a nod to the black empowerment movement of that time. So, without further ado, Charles Erland. 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

0: 98.1 KZE, Brian here with you. Alabama Shakes with Another Life. Before that, Charles Erland with Black Talk and Klaus Doldinger up top with Sitar Beat. Want to mention to you that KZE's Frolic at the Farm returns to Red Hook Saturday, August 8th at Hardeman Orchards. Headlining set will be Bayou Super Jam, including members of Umphrey's McGee, the Nth Power, Full Blast, Big Sam's Funky Nation, and of course the Jam Funk scene's favorite guitarist, Joe Marcinek. Lineup also includes Billy Keen and The Waking Dream, Bluestone Quarry, and more acts to be announced. Food, vendors, kids activities, and more with gates at 2 p.m. for a full day of music and fun. Kids under 12 are free, and tickets are on sale now at WKZE, so check out KZE's Frolic at the Farm, August 8th. We're all very excited about that. After the break, the Wood Brothers, whole bunch more. 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

I got a dusty old pile of vinyl records sitting on my floor. I've played each one of them over and over dozens of times more. All I've got is a beat up chair, a mattress.

0: 98.1 KZE, Brian here with you. Todd Snyder with Vinyl Records. Before that, Leave This World Behind from the Sadies, one of my faves. Jessica Pratt with Back Baby, and the Wood Brothers, Puff of Smoke. Love that one. Up at the top, I want to make a quick mention of the fact that radio is not just an audio medium anymore. 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We've got lots of great stuff on there. Studio performances, behind the scenes moments from our live events, all kinds of stuff. 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We're also on Instagram, Facebook, and TikTok at 981KZE for a close-up look of everything we've got going on. After the break, we've got some Paul Cawthon, a whole bunch more. 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

0: 98.1 KZE, Brian here with you. New one from Kurt Vile, Chance to Bleed. Great tune. The record is called Philadelphia Has Been Good to Me. Before that, Angel Olsen with Big Time. Jesse Sykes in the Suite Hereafter with Station Gray. And Texas Swagger from Paul Cawthon up at the top. And I mentioned earlier that tomorrow is Juneteenth. I won't be on the air tomorrow, but I wanted to pay some homage to the occasion. And I'm going to play this next one from Ornette Coleman. It's probably his most famous track, but he's sort of known as the father of free jazz. And jazz, a genre that already represented freedom, he took it and made it even more free. One of his innovations was to remove the piano from the jazz ensemble, like this kind of big chordal instrument, so that the bass, the drums, and the horns could swing and flex in and out of tempo and pitch as well, and kind of not be bound by this chordal instrument holding things to the structure. So they got very, very loose with the structure. An even greater expression of freedom. So without further ado, here's Ornette Coleman's Lonely Woman.
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1KZE, Brian here with you. Some Obscuro Psychedelia from the West Coast pop art experimental band. We heard Smell of Incense. Love that track. Before I move on to the next one, I want to mention that the Grey Fox Bluegrass Festival is now on the books Wednesday, July 15th through Sunday, July 19th at Walsh Farm in Oak Hill, New York. 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We're all very excited about that. Gonna keep moving. Here's the Greenhorns. There Is an End.

0: 98.1 KZE, Brian here with you. Unknown Mortal Orchestra with Swim and Sleep Like a Shark. Before that, an instrumental from Lilacs and Champagne. We heard Sensations, the Greenhorns with There Is an End. And this is a great tune. It's got Holly Golightly on the vocals, and it was used in the soundtrack for Broken Flowers. 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It's a great listen. At the top, the West Coast pop art experimental band, Smell of Incense. After the break, we've got some Georges Ben, a whole bunch more. Stick around, 98.1 KZE. 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

98.1 KZE, Brian here with you. The great Tuareg North African group Tanarawin with Nanu Flay. Before that, Ruhalo from Hush Arbors, some acid folk. Before that, the great jazz bassist Jaco Pastorius with Portrait of Tracy, and Brazilian crooner Jorge Ben up at the top with Onde Anda O Mu Amor, Where Is My Love? And I want to let you know we're having a special concert in celebration of the one-year anniversary of Covered in Dead with Denise Perrant. That's every Monday night, 7 to 9, her fantastic Grateful Dead tribute show. And there's going to be a free concert, again, that's going to be at Hetty Teddy's in New Paltz, June 29th, 7 p.m. That's at 57 Main Street in New Paltz. Music starts at 7. All right, after the break, or rather, let's just keep moving right along. Here's Jose Gonzalez, Against the Dying of the Light, 98.1 KZE.

98.1 KZE, Brian here with you. Courtney Barnett with Sight Unseen, featuring Waxahachie, the Brazilian psych rockers Os Mutantes with Le Premier Bonheur du Jour, an acoustic guitar instrumental from Six Organs of Admittance. We had Elk River, that one's beautiful, and Jose Gonzalez, Against the Dying of the Light, up at the top. Let's keep moving things along. Here's the great British songstress Sandy Denny, Who Knows Where the Time Goes, 98.1 KZE.

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98.1 KZE, Brian here with you. Our friend Jack Grace there with Broken Melody. Beautiful track. Before I move forward, I want to let you know that the 10th annual Ride for Mental Health hits the road June 27th and 28th in New Paltz. 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

98.1 KZE, 12-string guitarist and folk artist Sarah Louise there with Bowman's Root, the father of American primitive guitar John Fahey with Sunflower River Blues, Pearls Before Swine, Translucent Carriages. This is a project of one Tom Rapp. He passed away a few years ago, but he put out some incredible records in the late 60s. And early on, he showed some real promise. People were saying he was a rival to Dylan and all this. And then he very suddenly disappeared and was MIA for, I don't know, 20 or 30 years. Made a comeback towards the end of his life and was doing shows and collaborating with people. And we had him for a little bit longer, and then he passed away. But just glad we got that comeback. And I just love that track so much. So cool. Jack Grace Band up top with Broken Melody. And I want to mention again that KZE's Frolic at the Farm is returning to Red Hook Saturday, August 8th at Hardiman Orchards. The headlining set will be Bayou Super Jam. Includes members of Umphrey's McGree, the Nth Power, Full Blast, Big Sam's Funky Nation, and of course the jam funk scene's favorite guitarist, Joe Marcinek. The lineup also includes Billy Keane and the Waking Dream, Bluestone Quarry, and more acts that will be announced. Food, vendors, kids' activities, and more with gates at 2. 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Here's the War on Drugs.

98.1 KZE, Brian here with you. The carnival is over from Dead Can Dance. Steve Gunn with Ancient Jewels and the War on Drugs up top with Strangest Thing. Love that song so much. Want to give you a quick reminder that the Grey Fox Bluegrass Festival is happening. It's Wednesday, July 15th through Sunday, July

0: Monday through Friday, 9 to 5, or visit WKZE.com and click the Great Fox link on our homepage. All right. Let's see. Where are we going now? All right. I want to do a set of some psychedelic rock and folk. Let's kick things off with Mindflower, Nadir Rising, 98.1 KZE.
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0: 98.1 KZE, Brian here with you. That was my set of some psychedelic rock and folk. We heard Goat with Psychedelic Lover, Dunyan with Peri Banu Vidshyan. I hope I'm pronouncing that correctly. I don't speak Swedish, so... Ghost with Moon God to Damn, and Mindflower up top with Nadir Rising. And thanks so much for being with me, for tuning in and listening into the wee hours, and for supporting KZE and our mission of musical diversity. Don't forget that we've now got our Frolic at the Farm concert on the books. It's August 8th at Hardiman Orchards, and you can check our website for details. 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And yeah, just keep listening, and thank you so much for tuning in. After the break, I've got a cool one from electronic artist Aphex Twin, a little bit of ambient music. There was this kind of trend happening. I'm not sure if he did this or someone else took his piece and did it, honestly. He has a piece called Blue Calcs. I think that's what this is. But people would take things and just slow them down drastically. Almost becomes a whole new composition. So after the break, Red Calcs from Aphex Twin, 98.1 KZE.
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0: 98.1 KZE. Good morning, friends, and welcome to the Up and Running Morning Show. I'm Rick, your host. That was Dos Tacos by Augie Myers. It's not even Taco Tuesday, TGIF. J.D. McPherson gave us I Can't Go Anywhere With You, It Don't Mean a Thing, Sarah Vaughan, and Hot Club of Cowtown gave us She's Killing Me. We're going to take a brief break and then come back with the latest from Dar Williams, the title track to a great new album called Hummingbird Highway. That's up next. And stay with us. Got a lot going on here at the station. KZE's Frolic at the Farm returns. It's going to be in Red Hook this year, Saturday, August 8th at Hardiman Orchards. And I guess it was in Red Hook last year, too. But this time it's at Hardiman Orchards, not Rose Hill Farm. Headlining the show is the Bayou Super Jam, including members of Umphrey's McGee, the Nth Power, Full Blast, Big Sam's Funky Nation, and of course the Jam Funk favorite guitar player, Joe Marcinek. Lineup also includes Billy Keen and the Waking Dream, Bluestone Quarry, and more acts to be announced. 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

0: 91KZE The Hook, John Lee Hooker with Poor Me. The Lone Bellow, I Did It for Love, their latest single. Blue Mine by Alexi Murdoch and Hummingbird Highway by Dar Williams at the top of the set. We're going to check in with MK. 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

0: 98.1 KZE, great new cut from Northern Resistance, the latest album from Jay Collins and Northern Resistance, More Than Enough, the tune, Stella by Starlight by Joe Pass, Michigander with a new cut, Freaking Out, and Tim O'Brien and Jan Fabricius with Blacktop, Rag Mop. Gonna take a little break, and then we're gonna come on back with the Black Pumas. And there's a lot going on today on the Up and Running Morning Show. And don't miss out on all the cool festivities that are going on. And this Sunday is Father's Day. It's also summer solstice. And there's a celebration in Catskill. This Sunday from 5 to 7 KZE will be on Main Street in the village of Catskill, right in front of Citiot. And you can celebrate the longest day of the year at Catskill's Summer Solstice with arts, culture, food, and music. A family-friendly event turning Main Street into a pedestrian-only celebration zone. From the northern corner of Main Street down to Bridge Street from 3 to 8. KZE on site from 5 to 7. So come find us, hang with us, and celebrate the summer. Coming on 98.1 KZE. I'm Rick. We'll be right back.
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Jim Lauderdale with a brand new tune, Artificial Intelligence, of Super Country Hits, Volume 2. Brand new album from Jim Lauderdale, including that great tune. We have some good news and weather. We heard Colors by Black Puma. 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First in USA, a long-awaited giant leap in battery technology has taken another significant shuffle forward, thanks to the first fitting of a new type of hyper-efficient fast-charging battery in a road-going car in North America. A Dodge Charger guinea pig vehicle has just been fitted with this revolutionary solid-state battery pack for on-the-road testing. These aptly named Charger experiments reportedly represent the first time that any of the new type of solid-state EV batteries have been integrated into a proper road-going car in North America. And that is a first. And good news. Here comes your weather forecast. Currently, we're at 67 degrees. Juneteenth, mostly sunny. Highs near 79. The 5 to 8 mile an hour breeze. Tonight, mostly clear. Lows around 58. Tomorrow, sunny. Highs near 77. Tomorrow night, clear, lows in the mid-50s. Sunday, mostly sunny, highs near 80. Sunday night, chance of rain after 2, partly cloudy, that's 2 in the morning. Partly cloudy, lows in the upper 50s. And for Monday, showers and thunder, possible after 2 p.m., highs in the low to mid-70s, with a 10% chance that it won't rain. We'll keep the music coming at you. Here's one from Matt the Electrician. It is a cover tune and a fun one, and one you may know some words to.

0: Look at that Cadillac. The Stray Cats, 98.1 KZE. I'm Rick, your host of the Up and Running Morning Show. Lordy Roller by Paul Weller. Matt the Electrician gave us Faithfully. Got a brand new song from Bella White. She's got a brand new album that's out. Young artist with a great future ahead. Great voice, great tunes. Stay here. Enjoy the morning. Keep on KZE. And we got all kinds of great things that we'd love to tell you about. And come on out and celebrate 1 year of Covered in Dead on KZE with an evening of free outdoor live music. Monday, June 29th, Covered in Dead host Denise Perrant and her band The Deadbeats are going to be at Heady Teddy's for a special free concert. Come spend a beautiful summer evening dancing in the streets of New Paltz with KZE and The Deadbeats. Denise's Monday night Covered in Dead radio show celebrates 1 year with The Deadbeats. Monday, June 29th. And an outdoor free concert at Heady Teddy's, 57 Main Street in New Paltz. Music starts at 7. Come on out and party.
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2: Diet and nutrition are absolutely critical to our health. Nutrition response testing uses the autonomic nervous system as a basis for determining how our body is functioning and what we can do nutritionally to help that, and does not involve a blood test or x-rays. 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One of the reasons that I decided to go into nutrition response testing is that in our dental practice, Dr. Jeff is helping people to get the mercury out of their teeth, and that's really phase one. 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
1: And we'd also like you to know that you don't have to be a dental patient to be a Harmony Nutrition patient.
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0: 98.1 KZE, David Byrne off his new album, Who Is This Guy? We heard My Apartment Is My Friend. Fabrizio Sotti gave us Wind Cries Mary and Bella White with a new one, Better. We're going to keep the music rolling right along. We're going to pick it up a little bit in just a couple of minutes. So get ready for a little groove in your step, a little Friday magic. A little fun coming up. Don't go anywhere. Enjoy the morning. Keep on KZE. We'll be right back. Here's the entertainment calendar. Go out, get off the couch, have a good time. 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The Falcon in Marlboro, Fred Thomas of the JBs. The Lemon Squeeze in New Paltz, Mach 50. Chris Macchia's 50th celebration. Daryl's House in Pauling, Rumors ATL, a Fleetwood Mac tribute. The Falcon in Marlboro, Telepathic Moon Dance on the Underground stage. Late Night at Colony, Friday Night Fever, Saturday. Daryl's House in Pauling, Rumors ATL, a Fleetwood Mac tribute. Tempo Performing Arts Center in Kingston, the Down County Jump Festival. Lark Hall in Albany, Acoustic Afternoon with Brendan Newell at the 11. Later on at Lark Hall, Kyla Silk. And even later at Lark Hall, Americana Night featuring Marty Wendell and the Insolent Willies. Rojan Brewing Company in Hillsdale, Standard Edition. 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
1: Sunday!
0: Daryl's House in Pauling, Father's Day Brunch with David Powers. Later on at Daryl's House, Rumors ATL, a Fleetwood Mac tribute. Lark Hall in Albany, Brunch with Katie Gallagher at the 11. Buttonball Barn in South Egremont, Massachusetts, Sunday Sessions. Rojan Brewing Company in Hillsdale, the Rojan Bluegrass Band. 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At night at Buttonball Barn in South Egremont, Massachusetts, a dance party with DJ Michael V. This has been the entertainment calendar, 98.1 KZE.
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The Up and Running Morning Show on 98.1 KZE. I'm Rick, your host. Thanks a lot for being with us. It's always a pleasure to be here. And we just heard From by Bon Iver. And we got some cool stuff coming up, including Fish, Sherman Holmes, and now good news and weather. Before Bon Iver, we heard Jackson Browne doing the Loadout Stay. Good news and weather is brought to you by Williams Lumber, the name you know and the name you trust, with 7 locations to serve you, including Rhinebeck, Red Hook, Hudson, Pleasant Valley, High Falls, WilliamsLumber.com online. And here comes some good news. Today is Juneteenth. Officially, Juneteenth National Independence Day, a federal holiday here in the U.S. It's celebrated annually on June 19 to celebrate the end of slavery in the United States. The holiday's name, first used in the 1890s, is a combo of June and 19th, referring to June 19th, 1865, the day when Major General Gordon Granger ordered the final enforcement of the Emancipation Proclamation in Texas at the end of the American Civil War. Early Juneteenth celebrations date back to 1866, at first involving church-centered community gatherings in Texas. They spread across the South among newly freed African Americans and their descendants and became more commercialized in the 20s and 30s, often centering on a food festival. Participants in the Great Migration brought these celebrations to the rest of the country. During the civil rights movement of the 1960s, Juneteenth celebrations were eclipsed by the nonviolent determination to achieve civil rights. But they grew in popularity again in the 70s with the focus on African American freedom and African American arts. Beginning with Texas by proclamation in 1938 and by legislation in 1979, every U.S. state and the District of Columbia has formally recognized the holiday in some way. Juneteenth was recognized as a federal holiday in 2021 when the 117th U.S. Congress enacted and President Joe Biden signed the Juneteenth National Independence Day Act into law. Juneteenth became the first new federal holiday since Martin Luther King Jr. Day was adopted in 1983. Juneteenth is also celebrated by the Muscogos, descendants of Black Seminoles, who escaped from slavery in 1852 and settled in Coahuila, Mexico. And that's some Juneteenth info for you. So now you know why you don't have school. I'm sure you knew already. It's 67 degrees right now. Let's see. Maybe we warmed up a little. Nope. Mostly sunny, highs around 79. Tonight, mostly clear, lows around 58. Tomorrow, sunny, highs in the mid to upper 70s. 7 to 10 mile an hour breeze, gusts as high as 20 miles per hour. Tomorrow night, mostly clear, lows around 56. For Father's Day, mostly sunny, highs near 80. Sunday night, chance of showers after 2 a.m., partly cloudy, lows in the upper 50s with a 70% chance of no rain. Monday, showers and thunderstorms are possible after 2 p.m., highs near 73 degrees. Stay here. We'll keep you informed. It's the Up and Running Morning Show, Father's Day weekend. It's a good time to go hang out in the farmhouse.

0: Little Chest Fever, the band 98.1 KZE, off Music from Big Pink. Chest Fever. Right before that, Farmhouse by Phish. And we're going to take a little break, and then we're going to come back with something cool from Nina Simone, the Super Shy remix of Baltimore Live. The extended version is coming up. Nina Simone and Super Shy. Very cool thing about to play for you. And it just came out, so you could check that out. And we're going to keep rolling right along. So thanks a lot for listening. And don't miss out on all the amazing events we have going on here at 98.1 KZE. This Sunday, bring Dad and enjoy Father's Day and the summer solstice all at the same time. You can hang out with KZE in front of City It on Main Street in the village of Catskill. Celebrate Father's Day and the longest day of the year at the Catskill Summer Solstice, featuring local arts, culture, food, and music. This family-friendly event transforms Main Street into a people spot, from the northern corner of Main Street down to Bridge Street, from 3 to 8 p.m. KZE, hanging out from 5 to 7. So tune in or come on down to Main Street in Catskill, and KZE will be on site from 5 to 7. So don't miss out and hang out with KZE. I'm Rick. Thanks a lot for listening. Be right back.
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0: 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Sunday, June 14th from 10 a.m. to 2 p.m., Rhinebeck Farmers Market in the municipal parking lot. Monday, June 15th from 2 to 3 p.m., Rhinebeck at Home presents Frank Palea on organic farming, architecture, and street art in Cuba, hosted at the Star Library. Tuesday, June 16th from 12:30 to 3 p.m., the library stitchers meet at East Fishkill Community Library. Wednesday, June 17th from 6 to 8 p.m., LGBTQIA plus game night at the Hotchkiss Library in Sharon, Connecticut. Friday, June 19th, Woodstock Juneteenth 2026 begins, a full weekend of celebration, culture, and community. 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
1: 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We're going to keep things moving right along. We heard moments ago from the Beatles, Tomorrow Never Knows, off Revolver, and Baltimore, a live remix by Super Shy. That was the cool extended version, brand new, from Nina Simone and Super Shy. Cool music. Coming up, something cool. That's what we do. 98.1 KZE. Keep us on and don't miss out. Every Saturday, there's a cool news segment here on 98.1 KZE at 4:45 when Alyssa signs off, and right before Professor Louie's Woodstock Rockin' Review at 4:45. 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

0: Richie Havens live at Woodstock, 98.1 KZE. You're listening to the Up and Running Morning Show. I'm Rick. It is Juneteenth Freedom by Richie Havens. Right before that, Bobby Weir with Only a River. 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
2: For use only by adults 21 or older, keep out of the reach of children and pets. In case of accidental ingestion or overconsumption, contact the Poison Center. Consume responsibly. Cannabis can be addictive. Cannabis can impair concentration and coordination. Do not operate a vehicle or machinery under the influence of cannabis. There may be health risks associated with the consumption of this product. Cannabis is not recommended for use by persons who are pregnant or nursing.
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1: Good morning. This is the Up and Running Morning Show. I'm Rick, your host. We heard Everything is Free by the Holmes Brothers. And also, Donnie Hathaway gave us Someday We'll All Be Free. It is Juneteenth, and I hope you are enjoying your day. It's a holiday. So we got some good news and weather coming up right after this. No, that's totally wrong altogether. We'll just put the brakes on and we'll get right back to what we were going to give you, which is good news and weather. That's what was going to happen. So hold on. It's coming. Maybe. We'll get through this. Just a little bit of fun that I'm having. And we'll keep things moving along. Your good news and weather this time around is brought to us by the dental office of Doctors Jeffrey and Maureen Villielmo, where your individual health and biology is just as important as your beautiful smile. At 56 Lucas Avenue in Uptown Kingston, you can check out drvigs.com online for further information. And we have your good news right now. It was on this day, 123 years ago, Lou Gehrig was born, playing first baseman across 17 seasons in Major League Baseball for the New York Yankees. Gehrig was renowned for his prowess as a hitter and for his durability, which earned him his nickname, the Iron Horse. He was an All-Star 7 consecutive times, a Triple Crown winner once, and an American League Most Valuable Player twice. A member of 6 World Series championship teams, he had a career 340 batting average, a 632 slugging average, and a 447 on-base average. He hit 493 home runs and had 1,995 runs batted in. And Lou Gehrig was born June 19th, 1903. Here's your weather forecast for Juneteenth and beyond. 70 degrees currently, sunny, highs about 79 today with a 5 to 8 mile an hour wind. Tonight, clear, lows dipping to about 58. Tomorrow, sunny, highs in the mid to upper 70s, 7 to 10 mile an hour wind gusts as high as 20 miles per hour. Tomorrow night, mostly clear, lows around 56. For Sunday, mostly sunny, highs near 80. Sunday night could be wet, partly cloudy, lows around 57. 70% chance that it won't rain Sunday night. Monday, showers could happen. Thunderstorms are possible after 2. Highs near 73. Sunday is Father's Day. Happy Father's Day to all. We're going to get Stefan Remble on the telephone, and here is a cut from Stefan. He's a great guitar player, and he's got a gig at the Mahawi. Hold on for more.

0: The Up and Running Morning Show, 98.1 KZE. I'm Rick. That was Stefan Rembo and songs which titles I should not try to pronounce. I will butcher them. But joining us on the phone right now is Stefan Rembo. Good morning, Stefan. How are you?
1: I'm great, thank you.
0: How's things? Everything's well?
1: Beautiful. I'm about to go on tour starting tomorrow, so things are beautiful, you know.
0: Where do you call home?
1: Maplewood, New Jersey, right outside New York City.
0: For some reason I thought you were in the Hudson Valley, for some reason. But that's cool.
1: Well, that's cool. I go to Hudson Valley a lot to play, actually. But I'm based in Maplewood, New Jersey.
0: Okay. Well, I see your name, and I see that you perform in the area quite often. And you have a gig coming up as part of your tour. You're going to be at the Mehewi in Great Barrington, and we're looking forward to the show. Tell us what's going to go on.
1: Well, I'm looking forward to it, too, because each show is a unique journey. Every time it's a different concert. And each concert has its own flavor. It's a funny thing because it's always the same thing. It's a concert, but it's never the same thing, you know?
0: You never play the same song the same way twice, and you never play the same set twice.
1: Exactly. It's just when you arrive, there is a certain mood in the day.
0: Yeah.
1: The crowd is in a certain mood. There is a certain vibe with the crowd, and then the sound is different every time in the room. And so the combination of all that makes us every time embark on a very unique and special journey. So the concert is a unique moment. It happens once. It never happens again.
0: Huh.
1: So there's something very flickering, like the very nature of music itself, you know?
0: Yeah, there it is, and then it's gone. So you got to catch it while it's happening. And you're playing two separate times at the Mehewi, correct?
1: Yes, we are. I think we play at 5:30 p.m., and it seems at 8 p.m., if I remember correctly.
0: 5:30 and 8:30 on June 26th.
1: 8:30.
0: Yeah,
1: yes.
0: So that's going to be great. Are you playing solo or with a band?
1: We are playing full band.
0: Oh, cool.
1: Two guitar, bass, and drums. And
0: sweet.
1: My rhythm guitarist, he also plays a bit of violin, so he adds a little texture to the whole thing.
0: Nice. Do you classify your style in the gypsy vein?
1: No. We don't have anything in particular. We're all in control of many things. I grew up in Fontainebleau, France.
0: Uh-huh.
1: So this is where Django Reinhardt was based. So I grew up like this is where he's buried. His family is there. There is a big presence of the gypsies. So when I grew up, I learned guitar with them, you know.
0: Huh.
1: So for me, it's deeply ingrained, you know, that culture. But I'm not trying to copy the gypsies or be a gypsy or play like Django or something like that. But it's part of my training, I must say. I also studied, of course, a lot of rock and roll. Because I'm a big fan of Pink Floyd, Frank Zappa, Led Zeppelin, The Police, like all that good stuff, you know. So
0: yeah.
1: I also crafted my playing around that. I also studied jazz a lot at school. And I went to New Orleans a lot. And also jazz is also a big part of my sound. And I studied Indian music, Middle Eastern music. So all that, everything adds up, you know what I mean?
0: Yeah.
1: Like a person, you know, like Carl Jung said, he's a Swiss psychologist, the greatest psychologist of all times, perhaps.
0: Mm-hmm.
1: And he said that we are not made of one person. We are multiple personalities. There's multiple side of ourselves, you know?
0: Yes.
1: And we switch from one to the other. We are a composite of like different things. And it's the same thing with the music, you know? There is no such thing as a style. It doesn't really exist.
0: Huh.
1: It's like, it's more for like a record label to try to sell something, you know. They try to like group things in a certain category. If you can define me what is rock, I would love to hear it because I don't know what that is, you know. I don't know the different. When I hear the Beatles and Pink Floyd and Metallica, I hear three very different things.
0: Yeah.
1: And it's the same thing with what we call jazz. So jazz is a bit easier because we name jazz the archetypal frame that is behind the music. And the musician has been in contact with that frame, so you can feel that frame. But in the same time, the music is always original to the personality of the musician, you know? Because, you know, we live in 2026, so we cannot pretend that we live in 1920 or, like, the 18th century, like, playing Bach and stuff like that, you know what I mean? We cannot pretend we haven't heard Coltrane and Jimi Hendrix, you know what I mean? So, the music we play has many roots, you know, like including like everything that I've said, but it is a journey. It is a very unique journey. It's also a unique sound because I have like some of the greatest musicians in the world in my band. Nick Anderson and Ari Folman Cohen, bass and drums. They are like one of the greatest rhythm section in New York City. They are like unbelievable. Wow. And Adrien Chevalier, who comes to complete that, is a fantastic guitar player, but especially also a great violinist. So we don't get to play much with him. He's not really part of the band. He's playing this tour with us, so it's going to be unique, you know? And it really adds, it's part of another one of my bands. That's why we play also with each other, but in a different band. And that's really going to bring something very special. So
0: cool. It's
1: going to be a very unique journey, you know?
0: So, folks, don't miss out. Stefan Remmel Quartet playing at the Mehewi Performing Arts Center in Great Barrington on June 26th. Two shows, an early show at 5:30 and a late show at 8:30. And both events are going to be different, so you can probably hang out all night long. Get tickets for both shows and probably be treated to two unique experiences. Stefan, it's always an amazing event to see you play. Your singing is so expressive. I don't know exactly the words most of the time, but that's okay. It's the expression that I feel, the way you emote the lyrics, that definitely crosses every line.
1: Thank you. You know, I'm not a singer. I just recorded these two songs because they were part of a project we did with a friend. So I did sing those two songs, but more like a Frenchman singing a French song. You know, I just sing like I'm at home. You know, there's no pressure. But I'm not really a singer. I'm like really more like a guitarist. You know?
0: So are most of the show is instrumental?
1: It's all instrumental.
0: Yes.
1: And I think I'm going to sing one of the two songs that you played, La Javanaise.
0: Ah, great. That one I could try to pronounce.
1: Yeah, le poissonneur de l'île is a little bit harder for you guys.
0: I'd learn it over time, but thank you very much, Stefan. And, well, we're really excited. And to see you play with another guitar player and fiddler would be a definite treat. So, folks, get tickets and info. Visit mehewi.org, June 26th, two shows, 5:30 and 8:30. Stefan, any new recordings coming out? Anything in the future you should let us know?
1: There is always a recording coming up. Right now, I don't have anything in the can, but I'm working on a new album of composition for the quartet.
0: Nice.
1: I'm working on a new album for my other band, Django New Orleans. It's a nine-piece band that's also like fantastic. It's a very different thing.
0: Wow.
1: And I'm also writing a book right now. A book, yeah.
0: Is it fiction or about music?
1: No. It's like a music book. And I don't want to say too much about it, but there will be like things for the guitar. It's going to be all for the guitar. But I'm also going to lay out my my philosophical ideas in it. So it's going to be like two parts.
0: Cool. All right. Well, let us know when that's cooked and is coming out. And we look forward to that.
1: Well, we shall see. It may take a while, but I'm on it.
0: All good things and all good times. Stefan Remmel Quartet playing live at the Mehewi Performing Arts Center in Great Barrington. You're going to be in the Indigo Room on June 26th. Two shows, 5:30 and 8:30. Mehewi.org for tickets and further info. Stefan, how can folks get in touch with you? Are you on social media?
1: Well, everywhere. My website, Facebook, Instagram, X, I think that's it.
0: All right.
1: The treatment is not that bad.
0: Well, we'll find you. Thanks a lot for being there, and we appreciate your music and what you do. So keep up the good work, Stefan, and we'll chat soon.
1: Thank you, Rick. Have a great day.
0: All right. This is the Up and Running Morning Show on 98.1 KZE. Stefan Rembel, our guest, will be right back after this.

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1: 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I'm Rick, your host. Thanks a lot for being part of the Up and Running Morning Show. And don't miss out. This Sunday, it's Father's Day. 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It's from 4 to 8. 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You ever been to one? It's kind of fun to watch because it's just people dancing with headphones. You don't hear the music. It's in their ears. 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It's fun to be part of, and it's fun to watch because you don't know what's going on in their ears. There's also line dancing, which is super fun to be a part of, and more family-friendly fun. Maybe all kinds of good stuff. So be a part of it. You never know what to expect. And we're going to be on site from 5 to 7 in front of City on Main Street. 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

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I wanna show him, and I know I returned to that awkward

0: Great new tune from Tift Merritt, Someone to Watch the Band with Me. Right before Tift, we heard Free Ride by the Edgar Winter Group, and Martin Sexton gave us Freedom of the Road. And got to see Martin in the afternoon, about 2:45 on Wednesday, play the entire Abbey Road solo acoustic. It was amazing. Genius. One guy, one guitar, and all the sounds, with help from the rest of the imaginary Beatles in the audience, humming, singing, yodeling. It was fun. Time for me to go. Big thanks to Stefan Remble, our guest this morning. Catch him two shows, 5:30 and 8:30, June 26th at the Mahewi in the Indigo Room, which is a new cool space at the Mahewi. And it's going to be a cool event, so don't miss out. Two chances, 5:30 and 8:30, Stefan Remble hitting the road. It's going to be out on the road playing a bunch of places, so check him out at the Mahewi on June 26th. I'm Rick. Have a great day, great weekend. 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And this week we're talking with Mike from Soft Power Sweets. They make amazing edibles in New Paltz. 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Cannabis Corner, 4:45 every Saturday. And I take a little siesta and come back at 9 o'clock for Family Jam House. 1 hour of music that has family members within the band or artist that are played during Family Jam House from 9 to 10 every Saturday night. 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Both blues lovers, cool blues show right after Family Jam House. 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Keep on KZE. As always, help people, don't hurt people. Bye.
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2: 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Cannabis can be addictive. Cannabis can impair concentration and coordination. 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There may be health risks associated with the consumption of this product. Cannabis is not recommended for use by persons who are pregnant or nursing.

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5: I went to see an African ballet, and I saw the thing at the piano. He saw it one side of the stage, and when he was singing, and when he got to the other side, it was over. That little rumbling sound, the thing of piano, it comes from Africa. I wanted to play something like that. You know, Bill Evans had been telling me, this is the rebellion, you know, the mojo thing that prevails into.

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But it didn't come out that way. You know, when you have somebody give you a concept, sometimes it isn't like what you want it to do.

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0: 98.1 KZE, Kevin Moore there, Keb Mo with The Door. Before that, we heard Alison Russell's Rainbows, her latest, Rhiannon Giddens with Freedom Highway, and Curtis Mayfield, Move On Up. Good morning and welcome to this special Juneteenth edition of the Midday Show, if you will. And today I'm just going to kind of focus this particular edition on African-American artists in celebration of Juneteenth. And it's got so many wonderful songs coming your way today. I hope you appreciate and enjoy it as much as I did putting this together. Let me thank Ulster Savings Bank. They sponsor KZE Stream. 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And it is a beautiful day out there. I was able to sneak in a bike ride this morning just to enjoy, get the day going and enjoy, put my, you know, mind, set my mind straight, if you will. Clears me out. You know, it gives you time out there to, I don't know, process. It's exhilarating, to be honest with you. It's exhilarating. I'm really enjoying the process. So it's definitely a case where it's the journey more than the destination here. Of course, the destination is coming up in only about a week and a day on Saturday and Sunday next weekend. But we'll get to more about the ride for mental health in a little while. We'll take our first short break, and we'll be right back with Amethyst Kia, Al Green, and many more of your favorites. 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

0: It's the Midday Show, 98.1 KZE. Valerie June there tonight. I'll be staying here with you. We heard from Sly and the Family Stone right before that with Stand. Also Al Green covering REM with Everybody Hurts. And Amethyst Kia, Fancy Drones. 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

0: There you go, 98.1 KZE, James Brown, JB himself with The Payback. Layla McCalla before that with A Day for the Hunter, A Day for the Prey, and John Coltrane's Village Blues. It is a special Juneteenth celebration today on the Midday Show. I hope you are enjoying it as much as I have when I put it together today. 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We'll be right back with more after these words from our supporting sponsors, 98.1 KZE.
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2: 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Cannabis can impair concentration and coordination. 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Cannabis is not recommended for use by persons who are pregnant or nursing.
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0: There's the Holmes Brothers on this special Juneteenth episode of the Midday Show with the Rolling Stones, Beast of Burden. Before that, Joshua Henry with Hold Me. We also had Michelle and DeGicello in there with Loyalty, and Alan Toussaint with Just a Closer Walk with the, just proving that even with the Juneteenth episode, you have so much musical diversity. Indeed. Let's take a look at the weather. It looks pretty comfortable and cool. Cooler than typically at this time of year, I think. Usually it's already pretty hot and humid, but we've got some kind of milder temperatures happening here. Today, though, is a beautiful Friday, Juneteenth here. Mostly sunny, temperatures close to 80. Overnight, mostly clear, temperatures in the upper 50s. So that's a nice day. Tomorrow, Saturday, no rain, just sunshine, temperatures in the mid to upper 70s. Sunday, sunshine, temperatures in the upper 70s. A beautiful weekend. And not oppressively hot or anything like that. Some rains may return on Monday, temperatures in the low to mid-70s. Tuesday, a chance of showers in the early morning, otherwise mostly sunny, temperatures around 80. Wednesday, sunshine, temperatures around 80. And some more possible rain and thunderstorms on Thursday next week as we close in on my big weekend out there on the roads on the Salsa Journeyer gravel bike. 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
1: 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Also Saturday, June 13th from 9 a.m. to 2 p.m., the Elizaville United Methodist Church hosts a tag sale and takeout chicken barbecue. Sunday, June 14th from 10 a.m. to 2 p.m., Rhinebeck Farmers Market in the municipal parking lot. Monday, June 15th from 2 to 3 p.m., Rhinebeck at Home presents Frank Palea on organic farming, architecture, and street art in Cuba, hosted at the Star Library. Tuesday, June 16th from 12:30 to 3 p.m., the library stitchers meet at East Fishkill Community Library. Wednesday, June 17th from 6 to 8 p.m., LGBTQIA plus game night at the Hotchkiss Library in Sharon, Connecticut. Friday, June 19th, Woodstock Juneteenth 2026 begins, a full weekend of celebration, culture, and community. To submit your nonprofit or community event to KZE, email the who, what, where, when of your event to info@wkze.com.
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0: I was born in the country, that's a natural fact. 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

0: You're listening to 98.1 KZE is the Midday Show. Adam here with you. That was Harry Belafonte and Miriam Makeba together with Train Song, or Mbombela. Jill Scott before that with her version of Bill Withers' Lovely Day. The Carolina Chocolate Drops as well, Country Girl, and Louis Armstrong, What Did I Do to Be So Black and Blue? Well, summer is finally upon us, and if your AC isn't ready for the heat, you're not alone. After a long, cold winter and cool spring, systems get dirty, they get worn down and end up working harder, and that's why your neighbors at DRODI offer the To the Rescue plan. 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

0: It's Adam here with you on this very special Juneteenth edition of the Midday Show here. That was Robert Cray, 24/7 man, Bo Diddley before that with his self-titled song. Yes, it's called Bo Diddley. He wrote a song called Bo Diddley. We know that. Toshi Reagan in there with Mountaintop and the Blind Boys of Alabama as well. Free at Last is the name of that song. Well, every Tuesday at noon, I host Tasting Tuesdays, and if you or someone you know owns a or operates a food or beverage business, reach out to me at adam@wkze.com. 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

0: 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Ray Charles, before that, Drown in My Own Tears, and Tuba Skinny's Broken Hearted Blues at the top there. 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

0: You're listening to a special Juneteenth edition of the Midday Show today. That was Ben Harper's version of the Beatles' Strawberry Fields. The War and Treaty before that with Five More Minutes. Also Nina Simone. You got to include Nina, for God's sake, with My Baby Just Cares For Me. And the wonderful Shamika Copeland kicking off the set, Never Going Back to Memphis. Now, I got your message, Paul. Please, just please know that I get your messages. And I really appreciated it because Paul, one of our very loyal listeners here on the Midday Show and on 98.1 KZE in general, had a couple of suggestions for this episode today, or this special edition, if you will. One is Louis Jordan, okay, and then another is Garland Jeffries. Two great suggestions. We'll get to those in a little bit then. How's that? All right, that's coming up. But first, coming up after the short break is the KZE Film Club at 1 o'clock, 98.1 KZE.
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0: 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Timeandspace.org online. And because it is the special Juneteenth edition of the Midday Show today, I thought we'd just switch gears a little bit and today tackle a very important film that came out in 2013, directed by Steve McQueen, about slavery. Indeed, 12 Years a Slave is the name of this incredible film. And I'm going to play this song from Alabama Shakes called Drive a Man.

a life, but the mammy ain't his wife. Chopping cotton, don't be slow. Better finish out your row. Keep on moving with the plow. Drive a man to show you how. Get to work and root that stump. Drive a man to make it jump. Better make your hammer ring. Drive a man to start to swing. Ain't but two things on my mind. Drive a man in quitting time.

That was Alabama Shakes with Drive a Man from the 12 Years a Slave soundtrack. 12 Years a Slave is a 2013 biographical historical drama directed by Steve McQueen from a screenplay by John Ridley based on the 1853 slave memoir 12 Years a Slave by Solomon Northup, a black American who was kidnapped from Washington, D.C. by two con men in 1841 and sold into slavery. He was put to work on plantations in the state of Louisiana for 12 years before being released. The first scholarly edition of David Wilson's version of Northup's story was co-edited in 1968 by Sue Eakin and Joseph Logsdon. In the film, Chiwetel Ejiofor stars as Solomon Northup. Supporting roles are portrayed by Michael Fassbender, Benedict Cumberbatch, Paul Dano, Garrett Dillahunt, Paul Giamatti, Scoot McNairy, Lupita Nyong'o, Adepero Oduye, Sarah Paulson, Brad Pitt, Michael Kenneth Williams, and Alfre Woodard. If you haven't seen it, try and catch it. It received widespread critical acclaim, was named the best film of 2013 by several media outlets and critics. It earned over $187 million on a production budget of $22 million. The film received 9 Academy Award nominations, winning for Best Picture, Best Adapted Screenplay for Ridley, and Best Supporting Actress for Nyong'o. 12 Years a Slave on the Midday Show. This has been the Film Club, and now here's Corinne Bailey-Ray getting back to the more typical business of the Midday Show with Jersey Girl on 98.1 KZE.

0: That was John Batiste with Fiora Elisa. Before that, Corinne Bailey Ray's Jersey Girl here on the Midday Show, 98.1 KZE. Time to take another look at the weather. Mostly sunny today, temperatures in the upper 70s, almost 80 degrees, and mostly clear overnight, temperatures in the upper 50s. Tomorrow, Saturday, sunny, temperatures in the mid to upper 70s. Sunday, no rain either, sunny, temperatures close to 80 degrees. Maybe a little rain overnight Sunday. Monday, some showers with thunderstorms possible after 2. Temperatures in the low to mid-70s. Tuesday, a chance of showers in the early morning. Otherwise, mostly sunny Tuesday. Temperatures close to 80. Wednesday, we're looking at 80 degrees and sunny. And Thursday, maybe some more rain and thunderstorms coming our way. Temperatures remaining warm in the low 80s. Have a great weekend for you and your family and friends. It's looking like a beautiful one coming up, and I'm very hopeful about the following weekend. I want to get to some business in the next break. All right, we got a lot of business to discuss about what's coming up here at the station and in general, so don't go anywhere. We've still got plenty more of the Midday Show today, 98.1 KZE. Stay where you are.
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4: For use only by adults 21 or older. 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In case of accidental ingestion or overconsumption, contact the Poison Center. Consume responsibly. Cannabis can be addictive. Cannabis can impair concentration and coordination. Do not operate a vehicle or machinery under the influence of cannabis. There may be health risks associated with the consumption of this product. Cannabis is not recommended for use by persons who are pregnant or nursing.
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And what that had to say to those I love, those dear to me. What it would actually mean to speak inwardly instead of outwardly. My breath.

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An active participation with my environment, where I hear bird song and instruction, the rustle of leaves on bamboo, the hum of electricity. Constant.

0: Welcome back to the special Juneteenth edition of the Midday Show. That was Isaac Hayes, Walk On By. Before that, Chewbacca with some help from Saul Williams, Managing My Breath, What Fear Had Become. Also in there, from his debut album, it's a song called Ballad of Me from Garland Jeffries, a request from Paul Freeman, our listener, and Mavis Staples kicking off things with Beautiful Strangers. This Sunday, join KZE in Catskill, New York, to celebrate the annual Catskill Summer Solstice celebration from 5 to 7 in front of Citiant on Main Street in the village of Catskill. Now, let me just say, the celebration overall is, I think, from 4 to 8. We'll be there 5 to 7. During that time, inside Citiant, my partner and her friend, who run a monthly story slam just around the corner at the Avalon Lounge, it's a very popular story slam, they're going to be doing a story slam inside Citiant while KZE is outside on the curb there. They'll be inside doing a story slam. It's just a coincidence, sort of, you know, for all intents and purposes. So celebrate the longest day of the year at the Catskill Summer Solstice, featuring local arts, culture, food, and music. The family-friendly event transforms Main Street into a pedestrian-only celebration zone from the northern corner of Main Street down to Bridge Street from 3 to... Oh, it says 3 to 8, but I believe it's 4 to 8. Don't get there before 4. Tune in or just come on down to Main Street in Catskill. KZE will be on site, as I said, from 5 to 7, talking to local businesses and sharing in on the festivities. We'll see you in Catskill on Sunday. Time now for Rick with your entertainment calendar.
1: 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The Lemon Squeeze in New Paltz, Mach 50. 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Daryl's House in Pauling, Rumors ATL, a Fleetwood Mac tribute. The Falcon in Marlboro, Telepathic Moon Dance on the Underground stage. Late Night at Colony, Friday Night Fever, Saturday. Daryl's House in Pauling, Rumors ATL, a Fleetwood Mac tribute. Tempo Performing Arts Center in Kingston, the Down County Jump Festival. Lark Hall in Albany, Acoustic Afternoon with Brendan Newell at the 11th. Later on at Lark Hall, Kyla Silk. And even later at Lark Hall, Americana Night featuring Marty Wendell and the Insolent Willies. Rojan Brewing Company in Hillsdale, Standard Edition. Buttonball Barn in South Egremont, Massachusetts. 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Snug's in New Paltz Pride Party with Bird Week, The Rackles, and Transmitter and Drag Performers. 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
1: Daryl's House in Pauling, Father's Day Brunch with David Powers. Later on at Daryl's House, Rumors ATL, a Fleetwood Mac tribute. 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

0: That was Dionne Ferris here on the Midday Show, 98.1 KZE, with her classic, I Know. Before that, Joy Oladokuns with Sweet Symphony, Chris Stone, Kingfish Ingram's Voodoo Charm, and Chuck Berry, Naturally at the Top with School Days. All right, well, let's see. What do I got here? Oh, the Moon Bloom Festival. I thought I was done, but I'm not done by a long shot here. My work is never done, never quite finished. The Moon Bloom Festival is coming right up, not this weekend, but the following weekend, as you may remember, from June 26th through the 28th. 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
2: For use only by adults 21 or older, keep out of the reach of children and pets. In case of accidental ingestion or overconsumption, contact the Poison Center. Consume responsibly. Cannabis can be addictive. Cannabis can impair concentration and coordination. Do not operate a vehicle or machinery under the influence of cannabis. There may be health risks associated with the consumption of this product. Cannabis is not recommended for use by persons who are pregnant or nursing.
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0: It's Adam here on 98.1 KZE. That was Lake Street Dive, So Far Away. We heard from Taj Mahal and the Phantom Blues Band before that with the song Time. Leon Bridges, Twistin' and Groovin' and Ondara, A Shakedown in Berlin. This is a special Juneteenth-centric episode of the Midday Show. Thanks for hanging out. Well, listen, big news. The Frolic at the Farm is back. 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

0: This is the Midday Show, 98.1 KZE. That was Yola, Ride Out in the Country. We heard from Roy Ayers band, I guess it's called Ubiquity. Everybody Loves the Sunshine. Amos Lee in there as well. Beautiful Day. And we started with Duran Jones and the Indications. Wichu is the name of that song. The 10th annual Ride for Mental Health hits the road June 27th and 28th in New Paltz. And this year, as you know, I'm taking the ride. You can join Team KZE and score a $40 discount off your registration fee when you use code KZE2026 at checkout. 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I'll be reporting my latest progress. It's the last Tuesday before the ride. And well, although I will probably do a follow-up the following Tuesday after I wake up from the ride. I'll do a kind of a post-mortem, so to speak. We'll take a break. Got more of the Midday Show still coming your way with more Juneteenth celebration here, 98.1 KZE.
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0: All right, that's Otis Redding. You can't do Juneteenth celebration without including Otis Redding. Of course, I've Been Loving You Too Long. Tina Turner before that, River Deep Mountain High. Liz Wright, I've Got to Use My Imagination, and Buddy Guy with I'd Rather Be Blind, Crippled, and Crazy. That's a wrap for this Juneteenth episode of the Midday Show. Thanks for hanging out with me. Thanks for your support and appreciation. I'm getting on the bike and got to make sure I can do it. By the way, the early look at the weather is very hopeful. I'm very, very excited because it's looking like the last weekend of the month when this ride takes place, that Saturday and Sunday, the weather is looking very, very accommodating. Right now it looks like upper 70s, no rain. I'm very happy indeed. We'll be back on Monday with your Monday edition of the Midday Show. Until then, take care of yourself and the ones you love. 98.1 KZE.
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3: For use only by adults 21 or older, keep out of the reach of children and pets. In case of accidental ingestion or overconsumption, contact the Poison Center. Consume responsibly. Cannabis can be addictive. Cannabis can impair concentration and coordination. Do not operate a vehicle or machinery under the influence of cannabis. There may be health risks associated with the consumption of this product. Cannabis is not recommended for use by persons who are pregnant or nursing.
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Also, a lot of exciting stuff going on. We've got a live broadcast from Catskill's Summer Solstice Celebration this Sunday from 5 to 7 down in front of City It, Main Street in Catskill. And, of course, your Grey Fox Bluegrass discount KZE tickets are on sale now. So if you are somebody who likes to grab those discounted day passes for Grey Fox from KZE, you can get those by calling Adam at 845-758-9810, extension 107. Alrighty, back into the music. Brandy and the Alexanders going back to the song Fire.

0: KZE. That's one from artist Ljubljana with Farafina, Musso, and Brandy, and the Alexanders with Fire. It's MK hanging out with you on your Juneteenth Friday broadcast. We've got a quick look at your weather right now. Partly cloudy skies, 80 degrees today, dropping to about 60 overnight, and a nice mild weekend around 80 degrees both days. We could see some rain on Sunday night going into Monday morning when we're dropping down below 70 degrees. Coming next, we've got new music from Tift Merritt and David Byrne on the way too.
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0: Juan Politoshinos on KZE. Gosh, that album, Natsukashi, that is one of my favorite things from any band in the last 5 years. And I was just Googling to see if they're going on tour, if I can see them anywhere soon. Nope. No dates announced, so I'm just gonna be waiting. We had David Byrne in there too with Everybody Laughs. Tift Merritt up top with a new one called Someone to Watch the Band with Me. That's all any of us want. It's KZE, and here's your entertainment calendar with a list of shows you can take your loved one to.
1: 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The Falcon in Marlboro, Fred Thomas of the JBs. The Lemon Squeeze in New Paltz, Mach 50. Chris Macchia's 50th celebration. Daryl's House in Pauling, Rumors ATL, a Fleetwood Mac tribute. The Falcon in Marlboro, Telepathic Moon Dance on the underground stage. Late Night at Colony, Friday Night Fever, Saturday. Daryl's House in Pauling, Rumors ATL, a Fleetwood Mac tribute. Tempo Performing Arts Center in Kingston, the Down County Jump Festival. Lark Hall in Albany, Acoustic Afternoon with Brendan Newell at the 11. Later on at Lark Hall, Kyla Silk. And even later at Lark Hall, Americana Night featuring Marty Wendell and the Insolent Willies. Rojan Brewing Company in Hillsdale, Standard Edition. Buttonball Barn in South Egremont, Massachusetts, Grateful Dread, the local in Saugerty, Summer Solstice, Desert Blues with Nora Hakachi, Snugs in New Paltz, Pride Party with Bird Week, the Rackles, and Transmitter and Drag Performers. Late Night at the Lemon Squeeze, Final Night.
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1: Daryl's House in Pauling, Father's Day Brunch with David Powers. Later on at Daryl's House, Rumors ATL, a Fleetwood Mac tribute. 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

Chris Trapper, Northwest Sun on 98.1 KZE. We also had the multi-talented Janelle Monáe before that, Neon Valley Street from the Arch Android album. Little Nathaniel Rateliff, new one, My Hometown is the name of the song.

0: That's on the soundtrack to the film Lovers, and Greg Fillinganes, the great Greg Fillinganes, up top with Lazy Nina. It's KZE with your world tour coming up next.
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That's Gorillaz with Bobby Womack, Bobby in Phoenix from the highly underrated album The Fall. Music in there too from John R. Miller, Tollbooth, Andrea Tomasi, and the Zulu vocal group from South Africa, Amaswazi Mvelo, in the world tour up at the top. It's MK. Taj Mahal's got a new album out called Time. Here they are with the Phantom Blues Band on the title track.

0: Paul and Ringo on Home to Us from Paul's new album, The Boys of Dungeon Lane. We also had Taj Mahal with the Phantom Blues Band before that, another new song called Time. It's MK every Wednesday at 4 o'clock. We're inviting local artists into the studio. Friends Day is brought to you by Hudson Paws in Hudson, New York, giving dogs a second chance at a first-class life, hudsonpaws.org, and also by the Lemon Squeeze in New Paltz with our good friend Chris Macchia taking the stage tonight to celebrate his 50th birthday with Mock's One Big Band, Be There or Be Square. Next Wednesday, we've got Carolyn Morosi joining me in the studio for a visit to celebrate her new band. She's got a brand new project. She's going to tell us all about it. Coming up next, we've got one from Sad Daddy. Come to the Lemon Squeeze this Friday at 7 p.m. for Mock's One Big Band as we celebrate the 50th birthday of the myth, the man, the legend known as Chris Macchia. Chris has supported countless musicians, played bass in over 100 bands and on countless records, toured internationally, and most recently, is the host of Mock's Mix on 98.1 KZE. Mock's One Big Band will include musicians from some of the many bands he's played with, including Cold Flavor Repair, The Big Heavy, Laura Lee, and more. Come join our celebration with Mock's One Big Band, 7 p.m. this Friday, June 19th. 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

0: KZE. That's Belle and Sebastian's catchy new jingle for the Scotland World Cup team. It Only Takes One Lion also had Heather Massey in there, Betty Levette, and Sad Daddy with a new one called Bootlegger. It's KZE. It's MK with you. And we are celebrating a lot of stuff right now. We have a lot of things going on, including a free outdoor concert on Monday the 29th with the Deadbeats, bringing us live music from Heady Teddy's and New Paul's to celebrate 1 year of Covered in Dead. So come on out or tune in here, but I think it's more fun if you come dance with us in the streets. That's Monday the 29th at Heady Teddy's and New Paul's, 7 to 9 p.m. with the Deadbeats. For more community fun, here's your community bulletin board. When we get back, we got some jazz for your Friday.
1: 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Live music, art, spoken word, dance, drumming, vendors, children's activities, and inspirational speakers. Also Saturday, June 20th from 4:30 to 6 p.m., Roger Phillips Concert Series presents Professor Louis and the Chromatics at the Star Library in Rhinebeck. Sunday, June 21st from 1:30 to 3:30 p.m., Guitar Club at the East Fishkill Community Library. Monday, June 22nd from 12 to 4 p.m., Red Hook Community Center hosts free community clothes closet. Tuesday, June 23rd from 1:30 to 4 p.m., Chess for Adults at the East Fishkill Community Library. Thursday, June 25th from 6 to 8 p.m., the Black Library presents Open Mic Night in Monticello. Friday, June 26th from 6 to 7:30 p.m., Connecticut Tunes and Tales of the Revolution with Kent Bisake. It'll kick off the library's summer concert series with the Falls Village Recreation Commission. To submit your nonprofit or community event to KZE, email the who, what, where, when of your event to info@wkze.com.
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98.1 KZE Toots and the Maytals, Reggae Got Soul. We also had Wilco and Wes Montgomery with some jazz for your Friday. And if you enjoy the jazz we play on KZE, you should definitely be tuning in on Tuesday nights for a hefty dose of it with Jazz Inside Out with our very own Brian Forez. That's every Tuesday from 8 to midnight. Coming up next, we are digging into the vinyl vault.

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4: 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We're going with Howlin' Wolf, the amazing, highly influential blues player. This is a song recorded by him in 1956 that would become one of his most popular and influential songs, influenced itself by earlier blues songs and later interpreted by many other artists in many different ways, just a part of that amazing blues tradition in the U.S. Here's Howlin' Wolf with Smokestack Lightning on KZE in the Vinyl Vault.

celebrating musical diversity in the Mid-Hudson Valley, the Berkshires, and the Litchfield Hills. 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

Leanne LaHavas on 98.1 KZE as we head into the 5 o'clock hour on your Friday. Also have music in there from Jay Collins and the Northern Resistance and Howlin' Wolf up top in the Vinyl Vault. MK with you on your Juneteenth broadcast. We've got one from Solange right now. Love this album when it came out, A Seat at the Table. Here's Cranes in the Sky.

0: That's I'm With Her with their beautiful live version of Obvious Child. Also Solange with Cranes in the Sky. That's right, Solange, Beyonce's very talented little sister, underappreciated little sister, if you ask me. Cranes in the Sky, it's MK with you, and it's about 5:15 on your Friday. 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We've got the Frolic at the Farm returning August 8th at Hardiman Orchards in Red Hook, and I hope you will be there with us frolicking away. We are really looking forward to it. We've got an amazing headlining set from players from Umphrey's McGee, The Nth Power, our good friend Joe Marcinek, and more. 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

0: 98.1 KZE, that's Us Three with Cool Cat. Brand new from those guys. Also had Steve Lacy with a new one and Lucy Dacus with Planting Tomatoes. In an all-new set of music, how about that? It's MK, and we are going to be broadcasting live on Sunday from the Catskill Summer Solstice Celebration on Main Street. And Catskill will be set up in front of Cityit on Main Street from 5 to 7, and the event goes on from 4 to 8 with all kinds of fun stuff, music, food, family entertainment, demonstrations going on in the street for the summer solstice, the longest day of the year, which means the days are going to get shorter, which means it's going to be winter again sometime in the not-too-distant future, thank goodness. Here's your arts and culture calendar when we return El Lado Tropical. The Arts and Culture Calendar on 98.1 KZE is brought to you by Northern Dutchess Botanical Gardens, where the plants we grow are the plants we sell, in the backwoods of Rhinebeck, ndbgonline.com. Sunday, June 21st, join KZE in Catskill, New York for the annual Catskill Summer Solstice Celebration, 5 to 7 p.m. in front of Cityit on Main Street in the village of Catskill. 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
3: 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Consume responsibly. Cannabis can be addictive. Cannabis can impair concentration and coordination. Do not operate a vehicle or machinery under the influence of cannabis. There may be health risks associated with the consumption of this product. Cannabis is not recommended for use by persons who are pregnant or nursing.
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0: Tedeschi Trucks, winding down that set of music. Also had Mariachi El Bronx, Ali Farka Touré, and Tumani Diabat, and Helado Tropical up at the top with a new one called Tocando. It's MK, and when we return, I've got music from Allison Brown and Steve Martin as we head towards 6 o'clock on your Friday. We got Darren DeVivo from 7 to 11 with Noises from the Valley, and Ethical Drift from 11 to 1 with House Music Radio tonight.
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hear my plea. Come dance with me. Oh, Desiree, you came. We went to the dance that night. I held you so tight. And I know that our love will last through the years, forever.

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0: Steven Sanchez, home to Mother on KZE, taking us into the 6 o'clock hour. Of course, Friday is Darren and Drift's night. We got Darren DeVivo with Noises from the Valley from 7 to 11 this evening, and Ethical Drift with House Music Radio after that from 11 to 1. Right now, music from Tank and the Bangas, a new one called No Invite.
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0: That's Aretha Franklin and Tank and the Bangas before that with one called No Invite. Time for a quick look at your weather before we get into the weekend. 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It is going to be a nice weekend, partly cloudy and about 80 degrees both days. We could see some precipitation on Sunday, and then heading into next week, we're in for a chillier Monday, just under 70 degrees with quite a bit of rain expected, and milder temperatures for the rest of the week as well, hovering around that 80 degree mark, which is acceptable. That's like a reasonable summertime temperature as far as I'm concerned. So thanks, universe. Coming up next, we've got Pigeon and Amrod Band.
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1: Josh Ritter, Where the Night Goes on KZE. Gil Scott-Heron in there. Amrod Band and Pigeon. Amrod Band, of course, frequent the Hardeman Orchards barn. There's such a beautiful barn there. If you have never seen a show at Hardeman Orchards, my goodness, I didn't know until recently, until I went to do a walkthrough for the Frolic, and my jaw was on the floor because it is a gorgeous, gorgeous space, perfectly set up for music, and we are so excited and so honored to be throwing a festival there on August 8th. 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Coming up next, music from Jeremy Messersmith and more local stuff on the way, too, before I turn things over to Darren DeVivo for the night.
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7: For use only by adults 21 or older, keep out of the reach of children and pets. In case of accidental ingestion or overconsumption, contact the Poison Center. 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Cannabis can be addictive. Cannabis can impair concentration and coordination. Do not operate a vehicle or machinery under the influence of cannabis. There may be health risks associated with the consumption of this product. Cannabis is not recommended for use by persons who are pregnant or nursing.
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0: Wrapping up with one from our local friend Connor Wenk and Wayfaring Stranger, an amazing version of a traditional tune. We also had Beck in there and the Go Team and Jeremy Messersmith, Spiral Bound, singing a little ditty about anxiety on his new one, Fox Coyote. This has been MK hanging out with you for your Juneteenth broadcast. Thank you for spending your afternoon with me. Turning things over next to Darren DeVivo with Noises from the Valley and Ethical Drift from 11 to 1 with House Music Radio. So enjoy your night, enjoy your weekend. I will be back on Monday, same time, same place, and come visit the crew on Sunday at Catskill Summer Solstice. Have a great weekend. I love ya. 98.1 KZE. 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
1: I went to see an African ballet, and I saw the thing at the piano. You saw it once on the stage, and when it was singing, and when he got to the other side, it was over. That little rumbling sound, the finger piano, that comes from Africa. I wanted to play something like that. You know, Bill Evans had been telling me, listen to the bell, and it's, you know, the mojo thing that prevails into.

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And a big happy Friday night to you. It's Darren DeVivo here on 98.1 KZE. Time for another edition of Noises from the Valley. Friday night starting at 7 o'clock till 11 o'clock right here at WKZE 98.1 FM and 105.9 FM, as well as WKZE.com and on our app. Now, Noises from the Valley is brought to you by Loretta Moralia Mediation, offering mediation services throughout the Hudson Valley at YonkersMediation.com and Taste New York Market at Todd Hill on the Taconic Parkway. Discover a wide array of products sourced regionally in the heart of the Hudson Valley, just 10 miles north of I-84. Tonight's show will feature a couple of birthday celebrations. Yesterday, Paul McCartney celebrated his 84th birthday. Tomorrow would have been Brian Wilson's 84th birthday. We just passed the one-year anniversary of his death, and I'll be featuring music from Brian Wilson and the Beach Boys and lots of deep tracks from Paul McCartney, solo stuff, including stuff from Wings and some other odds and ends for you as well, all throughout this night. And also we'll remember Walter Parizader, a founding member of Chicago. Walter was the saxophonist, flutist, clarinetist in Chicago. He died this past Wednesday at the age of 81. So tonight's show will also feature a set of tunes from Chicago featuring Walt Parizader. So I hope you stick around for all of that. Right now we're going to get things started with a band that has a new album on the way in just a matter of weeks. But let's turn back the clock to the late 60s. You'll know this one from the Rolling Stones on 98.1

0: Cowboy Junkies from Lay It Down on Noises from the Valley on 98.1 KZE. That's A Common Disaster with the great Alejandro Escovedo. Before that, Man of the World, going back to the 2012 album Big Station, which Tony Visconti produced. And it was the Rolling Stones and Honky Tonk Woman, the new album Foreign Tongues, coming on July 10th from the Rolling Stones. And coming here on 98.1 KZE in just a couple, the first song from Brian Wilson as we kick off our birthday salute to Brian Wilson. He would have been 84 years old tomorrow.
1: 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But what about when the stakes are high and middle ground seems out of reach? That's when you might need a mediator. Loretta Moralia offers mediation services in the Hudson Valley to those who are trying to resolve the biggest issues with the smallest amount of conflict, whether it be divorce, custody disputes, elder care issues, or the estate of a loved one. Mediation is an assisted conversation with an impartial person. Loretta helps you move beyond roadblocks so the conversation can be more productive and real problem solving can begin. As the mediator, Loretta does not take sides or decide the case like a judge. 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
0: This is Noises from the Valley with Darren DeVivo on 98.1 KZE. Well, tomorrow would have been Brian Wilson's 84th birthday. Brian born back on June 20th in 1942. Unfortunately, he died last year. In fact, we just passed the one-year anniversary of Brian's death, which was June 11th. Died in 2025. But we're remembering Brian Wilson on tonight's Noises from the Valley with Solo Brian, music from the Beach Boys as well. And I want to start off the tribute with a song that when it was first released as a single in 1966, it was issued as a Brian Wilson single, his very first solo release. A few months later, it turned up on the next Beach Boys album, Pet Sounds. This is Caroline No on 98.1 KZE.

There's Brian Wilson on his own, recorded in the mid-90s. That performance of The Warmth of the Sun comes from the soundtrack to the documentary I Just Wasn't Made for These Times, which came out in 1995. Originally, The Warmth of the Sun, a beautiful Beach Boys song from 1964, and there was Brian Wilson on his own. And right before Brian, we heard Caroline No, which was first released as a Brian Wilson solo single in 1966, but was then included on Pet Sounds, the Beach Boys album, which came out just a few months later. Remembering Brian Wilson, who would have been celebrating a birthday tomorrow, we're also paying tribute to Paul McCartney, who celebrated a birthday yesterday. Happy birthday to Sir Paul. Going to dig deep for a bunch of tracks which you might never have heard before. Like this one from 1989 from Paul McCartney on Noises from the Valley at 98.1 KZE.

0: celebrating Paul McCartney's birthday tonight on Noises from the Valley at 98.1 KZE. Paul celebrated his 84th yesterday, born June 18th, 1942. That was a song called A Love for You, which dates back to late 1970, 1971. Paul, with Linda at his side, recorded it during the Ram sessions, but it was never completed. It didn't make its way onto the album Ram, put up on the shelf, and then over the years, every so often, Paul would revisit A Love for You. Wings added some overdubs. There were plans to put out an Odds and Ends album called Cold Cuts that A Love for You was going to be part of. That never materialized. Finally, it got an official release in 2003 on the soundtrack to the movie The In-Laws. But the version I played for you was a mix that was done by John Kelly, I think, in the 1980s. Don't hold me to that, though. It was released on the Archive Collection reissue of the album Ram, A Love for You. Paul McCartney and Linda was there as well. And we heard Flying to My Home. That was the B-side of Paul's My Brave Face single from 1989, plus Brian Wilson with The Warmth of the Sun. And we heard Brian and Caroline Know, which appeared on the Beach Boys' Pet Sounds album. I'm Darren DeVivo. This is Noises from the Valley. It's 98.1 KZE. Lenny Kaye is going to be releasing his debut solo album. I'll play you something from it in a couple.
1: 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The Falcon in Marlborough, Fred Thomas of the JBs. The Lemon Squeeze in New Paltz, Mach 50. Chris Macchia's 50th celebration. Daryl's House in Pauling, Rumors ATL, a Fleetwood Mac tribute. The Falcon in Marlborough, Telepathic Moon Dance on the Underground stage. Late Night at Colony, Friday Night Fever, Saturday. Daryl's House in Pauling, Rumors ATL, a Fleetwood Mac tribute. Tempo Performing Arts Center in Kingston, the Down County Jump Festival. Lark Hall in Albany, Acoustic Afternoon with Brendan Newell at the 11th. Later on at Lark Hall, Kyla Silk. And even later at Lark Hall, Americana Night featuring Marty Wendell and the Insolent Willies. Rojan Brewing Company in Hillsdale, Standard Edition. Buttonball Barn in South Egremont, Massachusetts, Grateful Dread, the local in Saugerty, Summer Solstice, Desert Blues with Nora Hakachi, Snugs in New Paltz, Pride Party with Bird Week, The Rackles, and Transmitter and Drag Performers. Late Night at the Lemon Squeeze, Final Night.
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1: Daryl's House in Pauling, Father's Day Brunch with David Powers. Later on at Daryl's House, Rumors ATL, a Fleetwood Mac tribute. Lark Hall in Albany, Brunch with Katie Gallagher at the 11th. Buttonball Barn in South Egremont, Massachusetts, Sunday Sessions. 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

0: Night of the week. 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
3: For use only by adults 21 or older, keep out of the reach of children and pets. In case of accidental ingestion or overconsumption, contact the Poison Center. Consume responsibly. Cannabis can be addictive. Cannabis can impair concentration and coordination. Do not operate a vehicle or machinery under the influence of cannabis. There may be health risks associated with the consumption of this product. Cannabis is not recommended for use by persons who are pregnant or nursing.
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6: It's Darren DeVivo on 98.1 KZE. Well, after all the years of playing guitar, playing with Patti Smith, including the Patti Smith Group, writing songs, producing other authors, spending time as an author and journalist, after all these years, 79-year-old Lenny Kaye is going to be releasing his first solo album. This song is going to be part of the album. It's called The Things You Leave Behind. 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
7: Sooner or later, we're all going to find that we've made it to the end of the line. It gets heavier.

0: Patti Smith on Noises from the Valley with Darren DeVivo on 98.1 KZE from 1996. Part of the album Gone Again, that was Summer Cannibals. Featured Lenny K on guitar, Lenny K co-producing. And we heard Lenny K right before Patti Smith. And a song that's going to be on his very first solo album. Hard to believe, after so many years in music, that Lenny K is just releasing his first solo album. It'll be out July 17th, called Going Local. We heard Lenny K and The Things You Leave Behind here on Noises from the Valley at 98.1 KZE. Coming up, Freddie Johnston has a cover for us.
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0: A very special weekend is upon us.

That's because on Sunday it's Father's Day, and early happy Father's Day to all the dads and all the grandpas out there. And also Sunday, summer begins. Tonight on Noises from the Valley, got a few things going on. We've already started our birthday salutes. Paul McCartney celebrated his 84th birthday yesterday. Tomorrow would have been Brian Wilson's 84th birthday. So lots of McCartney, deep tracks from McCartney coming up tonight. Same thing with Brian Wilson and the Beach Boys. And we'll remember Walter Parizader, the saxophonist, flutist, clarinetist of Chicago, an original member, a founding member of Chicago. Walter died this past Wednesday, June 17th. So later on, a set of tunes from Chicago featuring Walter Parizader. That's coming up right now. Recorded live back in 1999, covering Jimmy Webb. Here's Freddie Johnston on 98.1 KZE.

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